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3: Yo, what do you want, man?
2: My girl just caught me.
3: You made her catch you?
2: I don't know how I let this happen.
3: With who?
2: The girl next door, you know?
3: Nah.
2: I don't know what to do.
3: Said it wasn't you.
2: Oh.

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It's unfortunate because it's like, yo, when people die, that's when we, like, you know? Because your remorse kind of makes you check them out.

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Heard she sing songs on the stage of the full moon. Listen to it, the philosophical nigga music. Learn a couple words, you might even get to do it. 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You could be the death of me. 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
0: Ai.
3: We all suffer tragedy. We all are gonna go through tragic events in life and the, you know.
4: AZ, man, straight up, mode out. Get out the way.

minds, emotions, and euphorias, glorious. As I get gray, still kinda smooth like way back in my old school tapes, I bring it pronto. Rep the BX like Billy Blanco.